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Mando un bacino allo specchio, che figata, sono così e non c'è storia.